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1: 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He said, tell me your reason, all of your heavens, your sins.

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1: 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I love feet.
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0: 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Karma's on your scent like a bounty hunter,
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0: Step by step from town to town, sweet like justice,
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0: Karma takes all my friends to the summit.
1: Facts.
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